0: terribly sorry. I can't put you through to President Carter. Well, you can't ever get put through when you call. That's what I'm trying to explain. And, in the letter, tell him
1: you are to talk to him.
0: If something you're talking about, then it's very possible that he will call you instead. Where are you calling from, may I ask?
2: Einstein, I go.

reaching through these carousels in the carnival arcade, searching everywhere from steeplechase to palisades, in any shooting gallery where promises are made to rock away.